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Greetings and welcome to week two of Radio Festival on Rhythm Yard here on PBS 106.7 FM. This is the 2 weeks of the year where we drum up all of our financial support to stay on air for the next year so that we can keep listening to great programs like Palm Tree Paddy's Ports of Paradise, which will be back next week when regular programming resumes. He'll be on from 9 until 11. Thank you for finishing off with some calypso there as well, Paddy. But it's all about Jamaican music for the next 2 hours.

Yes, and a big thank you going out to some new Rhythm Yard members. Fiona, Yona, Neville, thank you very much for becoming a patron member, a regular listener, and now you will be shouted out every week for the next year on this program. And thank you also for the very generous donation that you made on top of that one. I might just kill this buju here because this is not the instrumental version. That's another vocal cut right there. Let's have an instrumental by Linville Thompson, shall we? That's Flabber Holt on the bass style, Scott on the drums, Roots Radix style, Rub-a-Dub style on Rhythm Yard. Every Friday here from 11 until 1 p.m. Thank you to Yona, latest patron member to the program. And also to Ben Sauter. I think that's a name I haven't had before. Thank you, Ben Sauter and Karim Downs, the latest passionate member to Rhythm Yard. You'll be getting the T-shirt in the post. And so will Ash Hogan in Thornbury. Thank you, Ash, a passionate member. And Laura Kana, latest patron member to Rhythm Yard. Thank you.

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1: Yes, and the t-shirt by Rowena Lloyd is looking killer this year, people. It's worth the passionate membership alone. I think Chris Irons must have just heard Rory talking about it there because he's the latest passionate member to fang it. And Andrew Luecki is a patron member to the Breakfast Spread. And I have a new passionate member, Tim Rizzuto. Thank you very much, Tim. I don't think I've had you on my list before. Latest passionate member to Rhythm Yard. This singer, in my opinion, is the baddest artist on the planet right now. I don't think any selector on the planet supports her as much as I have. Her name is Miss Leela Ike, and this is where I'm coming from.

It's a quarter to one. We've been looking for fun. It's a quarter to two. Oh, what you wanna do? It's a quarter to three. You know what I need. It's a quarter to four. Do we have any more?

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0: 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What a record.
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0: That is quite a read.

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I could see through my tears, and I knew that in my dreams

夜中のライトが日本へ、静かな悲しさが慌てていく。それはどこへ。

0: 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Laura, already getting some names come up on the screen, aren't we?
1: Fabulous. Which is news, amazing. Fabulous to see. That's what we're here for.
0: Exactly. Now, before we touch on that, hey, it's me, Express Point. That was stunning.
1: It's a great track, isn't it? That is, yeah, the debut release from Vianetta, which is the new project of Matthew Hayes.
0: I love it.
1: I love that record. I bought it on vinyl, and the album cover is a handmade

0: All right. Huge shout out to Liam Snooks, Frankston South, and a proud, proud supporter of Rhythm Yard.
1: Rick Howe's amazing show on a Friday morning.
0: We got Penelope Weller from NAM, who's a patron of Boss Action. What a show. Awesome. And Graham Hill.

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1: Absolutely amazing.
0: Bit of love on the text line there, Tal.
1: Ooh. Nice air from here.

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I've been listening to community radio since I was 16, which is about 108 years ago. And that's the reason I got into electronic music in the early 90s. So, you know, like Triple R in particular, but PBS as well.

Sarah.

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There we go. I'm on the big microphone now. Look at me, all grown up. This is on Klaxon Records. This is by Driven by Attraction, the artist. The track is called Weaponize, and it's off the Weaponized Fuel on the Acid Player EP. But yeah, pretty much every track I'm playing tonight has the theme of fuel or frequency. Radio Festival's theme this year being Fuel the Frequency, so why not? Have I got a bit too OCD, or do I just have a hell of a lot of music to choose from? And I've found about 28 tracks with the words fuel or frequency in them. Anyway, I'm digging it. You're on Android Disco Tech, about 1:35 a.m. on this cold, numb night, and it's Radio Festival 2026. Get on down. Don't forget that text line, 0400 03 1067. Back to the tunes. The next one's an absolute stormer. I'll just let you know. It's DJ Stingray 313, the next one. So yeah, get amongst it. PBS FM.

yes. Some serious techno. We've just been listening to Pacow with Fuel. And that was a fantastic tune. UK2 and Fuel, the frequency. 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Mate, joined up to PBS and is a proud supporter of the Android Discotheque. Edward Harding from Mentone East, passionate supporter of the show, along with Thomas Brigoms and Tommy Kay. Tommy Kay, a new patron of the show from Brunswick West. Mate, thank you very, very much. Love it. Really appreciate it. And if you could give PBS some support, keep the airways aflutter for another 365 days. 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A couple of other memberships I ought to mention. Acid Alias from Geelong. We had a great tune from him earlier on in the show. And Dr. A and the Concoctions from Northcote, both performer members and supporters of the show. And then Flame Family Humans. Kelly, Matthew Croucher, Tommy K, and Woody B. Patrons of the show, great supporters of PBS, thank you very, very much. It's been a split show between me and Ed this evening, so it's been great

0: unattainably amazing. Tony Irvine presents Irvine Jumpers. He has done for 33 years. So stay tuned on PBS. You know it's good.
1: Yep. You heard it. You've been listening to the Android Discotheque with myself, Tom, and Ed C. Bringing you some groovy tunes to take you through to the two. Here on PBS, it's the Android Discotheque. Have a great week. Have fun. Laters.

0: Irvine jump, Irvine jump, Irvine jump, Irvine jump.
1: Irvine, Irvine.
0: Irvine jump, Irvine jump.

course, now you're 3 hours late to work. And when you finally get there, your boss just looks at you and says, "There you go again. 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
1: 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But like, there's nothing to knock over.
0: Yeah, there is.

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You'll be taken on a two-hour journey through the rich and diverse world of folk music, hearing music that reflects the ever-changing spirit of folk, all the while honouring its timeless art of storytelling through song. So come meander with me each Thursday morning from 9 to 11 a.m. Down by the River. 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

white folks do it too. The Everdance surely is something rare there.

always late anytime we have a date, but I love her. Yes, I love her. I'm gonna walk right up to her gate and see if I can get it straight, 'cause I